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B97.3, Milwaukee's Feel Good Station. Well, the Brewers have released some new foods you can get at the park in the playoffs. They include the Oktoberfest pizza with sauerkraut. The menu also has lobster hush puppies, bratwurst rangoon, and the dino rib with more than a pound and a half of smoked meat and a pink squirrel shake. Not sure what that is, but sign me up for all of them. First game, Saturday.

going on? It's B97.3, Milwaukee's Feel Good Station. Well, Lionel Richie said he's going to be missing the next few shows because of his little heart procedure he had. I guess he had an irregular heartbeat. Was making him feel a little woozy on stage. I say take it slow and steady.

0: B97.3, Milwaukee's Feel Good Station. It's Christina. So let's talk all about, you know, the house project that you accomplished, and you were so proud of what, Ashley?
1: I actually, when we bought my house with my husband, we redid the entire thing, top to bottom. Like, went in with bleach because it looked like a murder scene had happened in our newly bought house.
0: Dang.
1: So we ripped up flooring, we bleached everything from the ceilings to the floor, and we redid it all. And I'm very, very proud of that.
0: Girl, that is impressive.
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0: 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Well, the polls are open for People's Sexiest Man Alive. Voters and readers can now vote through October 12th. Now, of course, Will Ferrell, each and every year, campaigning hard, as usual. Connor Story, Hudson Williams are also nominees. You can also vote for Travis Kelce and MGK under the Sexiest Cat Dad category. Oh, that's funny.
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97.3. All right, let's do some Ace of Base on the way. And Ella Langley, they're calling it the Song of the Summer with Choosing Texas. I say more like Song of the Year at least.

7 o'clock smile, secret celebrity at 7:25, and we'll talk about Brewers watch parties because we're excited about them. And they just announced some new food for the games in the playoffs at American Family Field. 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

0: What's going on? 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I'm Christina. 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
1: 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Yeah,
0: you really did. 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

Billy Joel, always been a cycle guy, decided to go ahead and just get rid of his cycle. 70 vintage motorcycles. 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

Phil Collins receiving his flowers, being inducted into the Rock and Roll Hall of Fame. They're doing like the whole induction ceremony happening on November 14th. And of course, we'll be there to remind you of it all. 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

0: Hi, it's B97.3 Milwaukee's Feel Good Station. My name is Christina. Let's talk about the things that you are super proud of when it comes to home improvement. What is yours? Jessica, hi.
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Wauwatosa is launching Milwaukee County's first social district late next month. Okay, they'll allow visitors to carry alcoholic beverages through designated areas. 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We're just going to see how it goes, if everyone behaves, none do anything stupid. I think we got this, right?

7 o'clock smile, secret celebrity at 7:25, and we'll talk about Brewers watch parties because we're excited about them. And they just announced some new food for the games in the playoffs at American Family Field. 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

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Don't forget, another $1,000 every hour of Christmas cash starts Monday morning, 8:10 with Joe.

The 97.3 Milwaukee's Feel Good Station. So do you have a home project that you've accomplished and have been so proud of it? What's yours?

0: B97.3 Milwaukee's Feel Good Station. I'm Christina. Let's talk about that, project that you did for your home that you were just so proud of, Ashley.
1: 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So we ripped up flooring, we bleached everything from the ceilings to the floor, and we redid it all. And I'm very, very proud of that.
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0: 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Here we are in October, only 30 days until Halloween. And of course, Christmas is coming, 85 days until that.
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1: 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Make sure it's how you want it. Send it to me right here in the studio. She's a good

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How about this? 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
1: Hey, is there a habit that you have that might annoy people?
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2: 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Didn't you hear it? And they go, what did you just say?

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1: 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Hey, today is
2: 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Never

97.3. So lots of people wondering, is Maroon 5 touring? Yes, they are next year. Starting with a major run in Asia in January and February. Here they are now.

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You can leave me a message. We'll talk about it next.

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How about this? 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

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You can leave me a message. We're talking 80s memories next, so let me hear yours.

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Sir Rod Stewart announcing he's going to be on tour again next year. He's calling it the final encore tour, but he's clarifying also he's not going to entirely rest from music. So who knows? Maybe we'll get a new album or something. I don't know. Here he is now.

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0: 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Here we are in October, only 30 days until Halloween. And of course, Christmas is coming, 85 days until that.
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We'll talk about it next.

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0: 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It's like my best friend, you know, who knows me well. All the songs you can imagine at your fingertips. You should try it out if you haven't already. 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
11: 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Two massive title fights headline the card, including slap fighting legend Wolverine. Also on the card is former WWE champion Jake Hager and the debut of former UFC heavyweight Chris

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97.3. How about this? 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

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Hey, it's Joe from Feel Good Mornings. We're going to kick off the show here in a little bit. 7 o'clock smile and secret celebrity around 7:25. Can you identify the secret celebrity voice? 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I'll talk to you soon. B97.3. 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

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Hey, it's Joe from Feel Good Mornings. You might even be holding your phone right now. 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You can listen to us while you're walking your dog. If you're walking your dog right now, we want pictures, especially if it's a doodle. 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

Hey, good morning. It's Little Friday, Thursday, October 1st. October is officially here. It's not too early anymore, officially, for Halloween decorations, maybe even Christmas. You might think it's too early for Christmas music, but is it too early for Christmas cash? $1,000 could be yours. First chance, Monday morning. Just

0: Joey Fatone of NSYNC, I guess formerly of NSYNC, he recently said on a podcast with Lance Bass, the reason they're not doing a full-on NSYNC reunion is because they all have kids at different ages and they're being family men right now.
1: It's terrible.

changed on October 11th. Packers Bears, it's not at 325 now. It's at noon. We're out of the primetime slot thanks to our slow start and the Bears quarterback Caleb Williams likely out.

0: October 1st, you always remember your favorite Halloween costume. B97.3. Hey, Sherry, what did you dress up as?
1: I went as Hermione Granger was from Harry Potter. Now I stay home and hand out the candy.
0: Yeah, you got to do that. And you're like, oh my gosh, 1,500 pieces of candy? This gets expensive. You got to go to the dollar store and get like the Fit Fats. Not the Kit Kats, but the Fit Fats.
1: All the knockoff brands.
0: Yeah, did you see how much these bags of candy are when you go to like the big stores and they're a variety pack of 500 pieces? Because maybe you have a neighborhood that has a lot of trick-or-treaters. It's like $30. For these generic kids, sorry.
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2: This has to be one of the best 7 o'clock smiles we've had in a while. Thanks to the Brewers doing so well, Aurora could do this with the NICU babies. They dressed them up as little mini baby racing sausages. Little tiny chorizo, little tiny hot dog, little tiny bratwurst. Oh my gosh, it's adorable. We'll post the pictures for you on the B97.3 Facebook page. And now you want the baby costume for your baby. 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

yucky weather. But hey, on Saturday when the Brewers take on the Padres in game one, it's going to be nice out. Roof probably going to be open 7:30. And the tailgate parties are going to be glorious.

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0: Yeah, that was about 30 seconds of magical pumpkin carving time for us last year.
1: Right. They'll still think it's cool.
3: Yeah, they do. But Daddy totally cheated.
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Baby sausages. 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Go Brewers and babies. 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

0: it's October 1st, but that means we're closer and closer to Christmas music. Should we start it today on October 1st, like the earliest ever?
1: No.
0: How about Monday? Let's start Christmas cash. It's not too early to win money, right? Nope. That starts Monday morning.

0: Well, let's be honest. Are you more excited for the Brewers game one Saturday night or the Packers Buccaneers game noon on Sunday? Ooh, discuss. And all day, you're just going to be kind of scrolling, looking for watch parties, maybe looking for tickets, just seeing how much tickets are. I found $135 a ticket for Saturday night. That was the cheapest I found with a quick Google search. You always know somebody who knows somebody who knows somebody who has tickets. Did you talk to him? Did you talk to her? They have tickets. They're going. They might have one extra ticket. And then you text them, hey, how are you? It's kind of like asking somebody if you can swim in their pool. Are you using your playoff tickets? Are you really going
1: to
0: go?
1: The best way to start your day.
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0: Milwaukee weather from the Fox 6 weather experts.
1: A very wet Thursday with steady rain through the morning, midday, and into the afternoon, tapering off late day and overnight tonight. High near 68 degrees, should drop to around 48 tonight. Clear up to sunshine and 62 as we look ahead to our Friday. I'm Fox 6 Chief Meteorologist Rob Haswell.
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new Taylor Swift music. And of course, she plays here on B97.3. And yeah, she's got a couple of Christmas songs that we'll be playing for you before you know it. Here it is, October 1st. What do you think the first Christmas song is going to be? Is it going to be Mariah Carey? Is it going to be It's Beginning to Look Like Christmas? By the way, Christmas Cash starts on Monday in October.

I knew that the annual harvest fair at State Fair, last few years maybe since COVID, 2020, they had the pumpkin spice flavored cream puffs. I did not know they had the apple crisp cream puffs. That sounds absolutely delicious, like right now at like 9 in the morning on a Thursday. Harvest Fair this weekend, State Fair Park, V97.3.

Brewers on the mind, and now we know who we're playing. The Padres this Saturday night at American Family Field. Imagine what that atmosphere is going to be like. It's going to be incredible. And then my kids ask, Dad, what's a Padre? I go, it's a father. So they're the San Diego Fathers. Hey, B97.3, go Brewers.

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B97.3. You know the-

that costs are going up for everything, but have you looked at the price of artificial trees? Why are they all like $400? Oh, I love that one. Oh, it's $480. How about Christmas cash? You could win a grand starting Monday morning.

There is a huge resurgence in Michael Jackson music right now with the youth. Because of that Michael Jackson movie, we get in the car, we go to a baseball game, we go anywhere with the family. Dad, can you put on Michael Jackson? So it's constant Michael Jackson in our car. What is it like for you? Michael Jackson, of course, plays here on B97.3, commercial free.

Because I gotta have faith. Ooh, I gotta have faith. Because I gotta have faith, faith, faith. I gotta have faith, faith, faith. There you have it, the perfect background for getting things done. Hey, welcome back to Thursday at Work. I'm Robin Rock. It's B97.3.

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Debbie Harry said, just upset people. 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

really feels like fall, right? It is October 1st, and in case you're wondering, by the time we get to the end of the month, we will lose over 60 minutes of daylight. Yeah, now it really does feel like fall. It's Justin Bieber on B97.3.

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0: 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So good to be with you today. Hi there, I'm Robin Rock. You ever had one of those moments where your pet is a little too quiet, maybe haven't seen him in a while, and you completely freak out and search every room of the house? That was me last night. In fact, I was searching every room in the house, and then I had a flashlight outside of the house. By the way, I did find my cat a little while later. Well, apparently, you're not alone. A new study says the average pet parent has more than 200 mini panics every year. What's the stuff that makes us panic? Yeah, if our animal's acting a little off. They eat something that they shouldn't, or when you can't find them anywhere, only to discover they're asleep in a closet you've already checked twice. I completely understand how that is. What about you? When was the last time you had a mini freak out? What'd you freak out over? When you listen on our free iHeartRadio app, use the talkback mic. I'd love to hear.
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Ew, it's a yucky Thursday, but we're here with the Feel Good on V97.3, and let's think about Christmas. This could all be snow. We're going to be playing Christmas music for you soon. How about Christmas Cash? Not too early for that. That starts on Monday morning on V97.3.

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0: 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So today, it is so good to see you. It is almost lunchtime. Hi, my friend. I'm Robin Rock. Exactly what you want when you jump in the car. A reason to just turn it up and sing along at the top of your lungs. Oh, we're going to help you with that. Oh, yeah. Modern English, I Melt With You. That's on the way. I've got Journeys, Don't Stop Believing. That song is perfect for that. And how about Lady Gaga and Poker Face? That and a whole lot more for your lunch hour right here on B97.3.
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go. Ew, it's a yucky Thursday, but we're here with a feel good on V97.3. And let's think about Christmas. This could all be snow. We're going to be playing Christmas music for you soon. How about Christmas Cash? Not too early for that. That starts on Monday morning on V97.3.

0: We will never ask you to circle back or clarify or ask for any kind of meeting whatsoever during the day. That's the kind of coworker that you need. You have that with us right here. It's B97.3. How are you? I'm Robin Rock. Okay, more of what you need coming right up. More of those feel-good songs. John Mellencamp with Jack and Diane. I have Summer of 69 from Bryan Adams. Ooh, and how about Michael Jackson and The Way You Make Me Feel? That and more right here on B97.3.
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0: B97.3, Milwaukee's Feel Good Station, hanging out with you on a Thursday afternoon. Hi there, I'm Robin Rock. Okay, so now we know. Brewers taking on the Padres. Padres swept the Cubs in the wild card round of the playoffs, and ooh, the Miz is going to be on the mound for game one, which is coming up Saturday night, 7:30 at AmFam Field. Cannot wait for that. Have a great day. I'm Robin Rock. I'll see you back here again tomorrow at 10. Tony Lorino is here with you next on B97.3.
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1: 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This could all be snow. We're going to be playing Christmas music for you soon. How about Christmas Cash? Not too early for that. 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

0: Man, I'm feeling bad for anybody running the Milwaukee Marathon this weekend, huh? B97.3, Milwaukee's feel-good station. I'm Tony DeReno. If that's you, it's not just because you're doing 26.2 miles, but the start time is so early with the Brewers game 7:30 on Saturday night. It's probably not over at least until a little after 10. And we got to wake up and grind out the marathon. Hey, here's to you if you're going to do it. I'm rooting for you indeed. And we'll get you some training music. How about it? Dreams from the Cranberries, Girls Just Want to Have Fun, and one of Michael Jackson's best. Moments away this afternoon.
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always said, Halloween is Michael Jackson season. Yeah, between Thriller and Somebody's Watching Me and all of us dressing up as MJ over the years. 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

not too early to talk about Christmas. 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

0: 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I know it has felt crummy the last two, but at least we're getting this out of here now before tailgating and Harvest Fair this weekend and all the fun outside the Brewer game. Mother Nature, hold that stuff off for the weekend. Deal?
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The cuteness overload is on today. B97.3, the NICU babies at Aurora. Yeah, and the racing sausage pictures. Oh, they're flooding all over the internet. If you haven't had a chance to see them for yourself yet, you got to check out these babies and get that positivity from them. All dressed up, brat, sausage, you name it. 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

0: karma is real. 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I'm Tony Lorino. That's why I'm not going to throw any shade at Cubs fans or their manager, who we know. No. Got to keep the good juju going for everything this weekend. 7:30 on Saturday night, we get underway at AmFam Field. And a countdown to it, some good music to pump us up. Killing Me Softly in moments, we'll get Royals from Lord. And Sunglasses at Night, a great pump-up song, too. As we count down to all the fun of baseball in postseason, it is on all over Milwaukee with B97.
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Well, Christmas cash is coming to B97.3. An extra $1,000, maybe for Christmas, maybe for an early Christmas present of playoff tickets. Win Monday morning at 8. Some-

cleanup still underway at Freighters because that car fire there yesterday. 9 total cars involved. Definitely check in on where to park if you're heading over there today. B97.3.

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0: The new B97.3, Milwaukee's feel-good station. I'm Tony the Reno. I'm not the only one who hears The Voice of Summer by Don Henley and thinks about baseball, right? And the boys being, you know, the guys on the field, right? It's not specifically about baseball, but if it conjures up that image for you as well as it does for me, yeah, we got to enjoy it tonight. We'll get to The Boys of Summer with Christina in just a few moments. And no, The Boys of Summer, a la the song, are not gone yet. We keep them playing. We'll play on with Don and more. Christina's got you covered after 7 o'clock.
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